accept. Rain comes from the clouds, sun lights up the sky, and hummingbirds

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The constant parade here, are we all masquerade here? 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

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I love you for my life.